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Getting that wop while I count my fitties. I was like 16 with a little 50K from a show that I did last minute. Change the mold if I don't fit in it. Rapper Salt Bread, where is your credit? Man, I've been headed. Man, I've been headed.

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4: This is Produce Sumedep, teman terbaik kamu.
5: 14 and I'm thinking about God again. In the back of our car, everyone is so far from me. 17 and I'm feeling so out of place. I've been moving so much and lately I've been running round in circles every day. And I've turned off a part of me that I can't find anymore.